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0: 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Where's the remote? Hey, Lisa, turn on the AC.
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0: Gratan, I horrend, the cat tastes so good. I'll Jimor, Luffs and Arp, I'm Mac. And it's been all for a few hours, sir, and Bay Drive, Flimkin, you know, in tea. In some local bunny, I'm so much a seba fe and the Hafna. What's in it, Kelmo, but a bell shade, the Chikyo with them, Palela, Oanke Alada.
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0: 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Ġejjin.
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0: This is all this stuff. Tembelletto, and then it's the no list compliments tal giornata, wonky al weekend the jay. Palissan is off temperature at Madwar 32 grad, nistaw najdu, u lejlan bat sertinzel al Madwar 26 bis.

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0: Yo, what's up, party people? This is your boy D-Ray checking in right here, right now on Club Culture on 897 Bay. Today, I shall be playing for you a 2000 set which I played last year at Jampula Main Room. Here we go.
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0: 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Bringing you some 2000 vibes for your listening pleasure. Please feel free to drop me a message on my socials with any song requests or demo submissions. Let's continue our journey right here, right now. Here we go.
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0: 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I think I'm safe to say that this must be my favorite era in clubbing. 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Here we go.
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2: Bay. And we have just come to the end of our show, of our weekly meetup. And I enjoy that so much. Thanks again for tuning in. For today, I'm going to leave you with another personal favorite of mine, a remix of Sex on Fire. 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